Radio Burgenland. 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Die Pointer Sisters. I'm so excited and I just can't hide. Zucchero. Und den besten Austropop. Radio Burgenland. Da

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Tom Jones. Sex Bomb, you're my Sex Bomb. Neil Diamond. What a beautiful noise. Coming up from the street. Und den besten Austropop. 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Da spielt

die Hip-Hopel sei dur, amaro musicano mosaic ges dinel. 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Mukentomen, jeg ora te fazauberinel, usar romani musica andar minden felitike vilage. Adei andaro OERF taneskiro studio Burgenland, me Susanne Horvath domenge adi papal adeisom.

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I tell myself, don't be a fool. 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It's easy when you play it cool. I tell myself, don't be a chump. 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That's when the phone rings and I jump.

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He'll never hurt me anymore.

wasn't much. I couldn't feel, so I tried to touch. 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

0: me.
1: Tonight, I want everybody, listen, I want you to sway with me, and we're gonna sing it together tonight.